0: Spurrier compliments. Spurrier would throw things out there and say things to agitate people, and I think Kiffin has no problem doing that either.
1: And you have a creative offensive mind, one of the best in the game, all the way down to the visor. Okay,
0: yeah.
1: Kiffin has talked about his respect level for Spurrier.
0: Yeah.
1: Okay, it was frankly, in addition to his ex-wife having gone to school.

0: T.J. Moore, who had four catches for 31 yards. And Bryant Wesco, the all-conference player from Clemson, number 12, caught two passes for 29 yards early and then was sewn up for the rest of the game. Whit Weeks and Princewill Umanmielen both had six tackles for LSU tonight. Umanmielen had a sack and a half among his two tackles for losses. LSU finished tonight with four sacks. Umanmielen had a sack and a half. Deshaun Spears had a half a sack. Jordan Ross had a sack. And Dylan Carpenter had a sack. Sammy Brown, number 47. Corey Myrick, number 22. And Jerome Carter, the third, number six, all had 10 tackles for Clemson. LSU had two field goals attempted. Scott Starzik hit from 49 and missed from 48. And Nolan Hauser hit after the opening turnover from 49 yards for Clemson's only points until the final drive of the game. Grant Chadwick punted twice for 57 yards. Both of those punts were down inside the 20-yard line. So his average was only 28.5 yards. But again, both of them were inside the 20-yard line. So it was a field position deal there. Jack Smith punted 10 times tonight for a 40.4-yard average for Clemson. He also put two inside of the 20. And that is your stat check. Long day in college football. Just about everybody was playing today. We'll get to your next scoreboard when we come back here. 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

0: used to be a pop-up. I guess he still kind of does pop-ups, but it's a pop-up. And they have this incredible food. It's very different. So it's like Cajun Creole inspired. Well, it is Cajun Creole food. And then it has like Latin influences in it. So he has like a gumbo birria taco, and his smash burgers are incredible from what I heard. I didn't get to try the smash burgers. I did try the tacos and they were so freaking good. And I tried the boudin balls and those were good as well. But y'all need to check out Rougarou Capital Bodega. It's at the Spanish Town Market in downtown Baton Rouge. They're open Monday through Friday from 9 a.m. to 3 p.m., I believe is what it said. So let me double check. Oh, Monday through Friday, 11 a.m. to 3 p.m. Saturday is when they open at 9, from 9 to 1 on Saturdays, and they're closed on Sundays. But if you want to check them out, they do have a Instagram page. Is Rougarou _. Go check it out. Jonathan is incredible. He is the owner of it, and I really, really want him to be successful. So make sure you do me a favor and you go check out Rougarou Capital Bodega at the Spanish Town Market in downtown Baton Rouge.
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Okay, so on Friday, I got to go to this really cool grand opening. Well, I got there before the grand opening, but the grand opening went incredible from what I heard from Jonathan. It's the Rougarou Capital Bodega.

0: Want to remind you again about our college football pick'em presented by Citizens Bank and Trust. It's going on right now. Obviously, week one underway. You got to get your picks in before noon on Thursday for the week. And you can check out the leaderboard and see where you fall. I do not fall well at all. Like, I am probably in the bottom percentile. I'm like 109 out of 215 people or something like that. So Alondra not doing well, but you can see how you're doing. And at the end of the season, the first place winner will get a TV and a sound bar. Second place, a 2-night stay at the Golden Nugget in Lake Charles. I miss that place. I love the Golden Nugget. And third place gets a $200 Hooters gift card. So make sure that you're keeping up with your picks and that you're checking out the leaderboard and you get your picks in before noon Thursday. 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

0: We do it every week. It is Bush for our friend Nick Baldwin, the best proctologist in all of Baton Rouge. 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We are 1980s Playboy over here. 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
1: 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LSU opened the season Saturday night with a big win over Clemson. Death Valley was rocking. And now we get to do it all over again.
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1: 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Your Fighting Tigers of LSU are back in Tiger Stadium Saturday to host the Louisiana Tech Bulldogs for a 6:30 p.m. kickoff. It all gets started with Eagle 98.1 Game Day featuring Charles Hanegrip and Matt Musso at 1:30 p.m. live from Rouse's on Burbank, and wraps up with Eagle 98.1 Game Day postgame 90 minutes after the end of the game. 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